mad about the boy. And I know it's stupid to be mad about the boy. I'm so ashamed of it, but must admit

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This odd diversity of misery and joy, I'm feeling quite insane.

0: 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Eemland
1: 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Darling.
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And lose those pounds.

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1: The biggest unanswered question is, where is the money?

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Where is the money? The president has yet to address the issue of money.

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Therefore, he's worthy of all our praise forever and evermore.

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Therefore, he's worthy of all our praise forever and evermore.

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And the greatest of these

0: 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Dit is van 12 tot 6, Eemland 1 Muzieknacht.
1: Hallo!
2: Is dat you?
1: Who's it?
2: Oh, Cornelius!
1: Cornelius!
2: Yeah.
1: Oh, Cornelius!
2: Listen!
1: Bye bye!
2: Listen!
1: Yeah, man, what's up? Hello!
2: Wolf!
1: Yeah!
2: Is that you?
1: Who's it?
2: Oh, Cornelius!

0: Hey, Wolf, my 3 minutes is just about up.
1: Oh, I'm sorry. Cornelius, we can't handle it this weekend.
0: Oh, really?
1: Certainly nice to hear from you, man.
0: 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Hello, Wolf?